about me. Just a little tad bit, okay? You understand? Not something for you to judge me on. Just something to kind of talk about a little bit, okay? But listen, y'all. This last verse, man, sums it all up and put it all together. You understand me? And you'll see what the trouble man is all about.

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Too bad when it suits. 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He's got me going. But I don't know just where I'm headed for.

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And this is like Requiem. We will play this song for people who died because of this shit around the world. In Ukraine, in Iran, in Syria, Palestine, Sudan, Congo, Myanmar, Tibet, Uyghur, Georgia,

Ukraine because it's inspired by the war. And I'm singing about our friends and soldiers, girls who are working at the cafe, grandmas working in the market, the beautiful cities, sirens, death and lives. Thank you again, Sophia.